For example, one important thing about time in music, particularly in improvised music, free music, is the fact that time itself, the feeling of time, time's movement or its signature, the sense of time in front, behind, pushing and pulling in different directions, is very clearly produced by the group of musicians playing together. Their individual times working and weaving to constitute and articulate a sense of ensemble time. This is useful to remember when we think about history. What time in music, its nature as a collective product, teaches or reminds us about time in history is that time and how it moves is produced by people working together. For the oppressed, being dispossessed as we are of the means

and live in our own sense of time. The world as we see and experience it today, through all the violence, tyranny, exploitation, and oppression, can seem overwhelming and stuck in place, unmoving and impossible to shift. History also can seem like a story outside of us,

historical time is produced by people. People organizing to intervene in, challenge and change the dynamics of their reality. This realization has liberatory potential. The fact that history and present society have been made by people means that the future will also be made by people, by us. So despite living and working in conditions neither of our making nor our choosing, we can indeed make time, make history. Turbulence and pulses about the imperative and the impulse to make time.

0: A esta hora, Javeriana Estéreo, sin fronteras.
1: And here's one coming up called Mean Brother Bill Went Hunting. Mean Brother Bill went hunting way in the eastern Maine. The reason why we went up there, we thought we could catch some game. As we were hunting way in the middle of the night, we shot at something looked like a grizzly bear. The doggone thing turned white. I

spasm, second spasm. Brother Bill got so excited, he commenced to shooting at me. I heard those bullets sizzling all among those trees. I was running so fast that night, my feet was dragging the ground. I heard a little jaybird in the tree swing alleys of Alabama bound. Passed right by my house, I didn't have time to knock. I passed right by a good crap game, I didn't have time to stop. I passed right by

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0: Ah, watch your language, boy. Watch your language there. Buzzle, buzz. Baba, that does, but does, but does, but does, but does, but does, but does, but does, but does, but does, but does, but does, but does, but does, but does, but does, but does, but does, but does, but does, but does, but does, but does, but does, but does, but does, but does, but does, but does, but does, but does, but does, but does, but does, but does, but does, but does, but does, but does, but does, but does, but does, but does, but does, but does, but does, but does, but does, but does, but does, but does, but does, but does, but does, but does, but does, but does, but does, but does, but does, but does, but does, but does, but does, but does, but does, but does, but does, but does, but does, but does, but does, but does, but does, but does, but does, but does, but does, but does, but does, but does, but does, but does, but does, but does, but does, but does, but does, but does, but does, but does, but does, but does, but does, but does, but does, but does, but does, but does, but does, but does, but does, but does, but does, but does, but does, but does, but does, but does, but does, but does, but does, but does, but does, but does, but does, but does, but does, but does, but does, but does, but does, but does, but does, but does, but does, but does, but does, but does, but does, but

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1: Well, I rode a while for a mile or so down the road to the 18th Avenue. And the people I saw were the people I know, and they all came down to take a view. The path was dark and borderless down the road to the 18th Avenue. And it stung my tongue

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A song called The Sultans of Swing, because the band, that's what the band was called, Sultans of Swing. Okay.

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She was supposed to be on Pele, and then she told me to fuck off, and then she was supposed to be on Choir Girl, sort of, kind of, and then she said, you know, no. 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

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So I'm going down to Caledonia's house and ask her just one more time. 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